0: DFBS Beats, the Forces Station. With added swagger.
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0: all of my enemies. 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
1: 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DFBS Beats, the beat of the armed forces.
2: You know what? I'm still running. 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

0: the entrance is grand. 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Somehow, you remain modest. Flashbulbs pop, paparazzi goes wild. With amazing grace, you walk and smile. They answer to your beck and call. You're flawless, after all.
1: Overqualified for the position. Your dreams see fruition. Me a class on a higher plane.
0: Everyone wants to know your name. Just like perfection.
1: Needs no correction. Like no other. Absolutely.
0: Just like perfection.

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1: Across the UK.
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2: Murder on the high seas or hunting down narco-terror. The Pentagon accused.
3: This is premeditated killing outside of armed conflict. And the term we use for that is murder or summary execution.
2: Israel pushes further into Lebanon, shadowing US-Iran talks.
4: Hezbollah as well has incentive to be a spoiler in this as Iran's most prominent proxy.
2: And champions, Arsenal turn the town red. Champions!

Beats of the Armed Forces. The FBS Beats. Guess what? What? Flowers. I'm so hot. The Beats of the Armed Forces.

two. Oh my word. One, two. Walk, walk. I'm there. Bloco, bloco. Oh my word. Check, check. Check, check.

I'm so hot. The beat of the armed forces. Burning up the beat. BFBS beats. Guess what? I'm so hot. The beat of the armed forces.

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1: The FBS beats.

0: 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If the beat hits, I'm ready to go.
1: BFBS Beats. Beats.
2: Dirty. Filthy. Nasty.
3: Nasty.
2: Too dirty to clean my act up.
4: Yeah.
2: If you ain't dirty, you ain't

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1: The beat of the armed forces.
2: Ready for the beat.
1: BFBS beats.
3: Shorty said she coming with a breath sense, cause she saw a young brother pull up in the Rover. Now she said she wanna come over, yeah. But I don't want no love, I just wanna make the moolah love, yeah.

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1: Ready for the beat?
0: BFBS beats.
1: Guess what? What? I'm so hot.
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0: When the beat drop, drop, the drop, beat drop, of the armed forces. The FBS beats.
1: Guess what? What? Falling. I'm so hot.
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1: The beat of the armed forces. Burning up the beat. The FBS beat. Beats.
0: Guess what? What?
1: I'm so hot. 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

two. 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

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Oh my word. 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

0: 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Break it down. The FBS beats.
1: Guess what? What? I'm so hot.
0: The beat of the armed forces.